Nothing but the taillights. That is Clint Black here inside the saloon over the last several years. He has been out on a retro tour of sorts, playing all the biggest hits of his from the 90s. He also released a book. He did a book tour at recent bookstores, or I should say local bookstores around the country. He's just all over the place these days, and I love it. John Anderson on the way. Lauren Elena, Chase Matthew, and Brad Paisley. Here's Wrapped Around.

0: That's Lauren Elaine and Chase Matthew, their latest called All My Exes. Hang out for Tim McGraw, a song that went all the way to number one 30 years ago. It just celebrated its 30th anniversary on August 31st. We will hear She Never Lets It Go to Her Heart. Ella Langley, Morgan Wallen, and Chad Brock with Yes. Hang on.
1: Juno weather.
2: Cloudy skies stick with us. Better chance of showers again on Labor Day. For the rest of our Sunday daytime, highs hovering in low 60s. Under those cloudy skies, light breeze at times out of the west. Staying mostly cloudy overnight tonight, down to 51 for an overnight low. And Labor Day, plenty of cloud cover once again. Daytime high of 60 and a better chance of showers throughout the area. Our next weather update in less than 30 minutes. 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

0: Ella Langley, Morgan Wallen, I Can't Love You Anymore. So now the question is that going to be one of many duets we have from two of the biggest names in country music these days? Because they certainly are powerhouses on their own. And when they get together, they hit big number ones like that one, I Can't Love You Anymore. Riley Green's latest on the way. We'll throw in Garth Brooks and Joe Nichols with Broken Heartsville.
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0: Riley Green's latest, Think Is You Drunk, here inside the saloon. I love the tribute to Toby Keith and hearing Toby Keith's voice at the end of that song. Stick around. Music on the way from Zach John King, Sugarland with Baby Girl. We'll throw in George Strait and Kenny Chesney. It is a full hour country. Thank you so much for hanging out. Hey, if you love the history of country music, stories behind the greatest country songs of all time, make sure you join us at Cassidy Country on Facebook and TikTok.
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2: Cloudy skies stick with us. Better chance of showers again on Labor Day. For the rest of our Sunday daytime, highs hovering in low 60s. Under those cloudy skies, light breeze at times out of the west. Staying mostly cloudy overnight tonight, down to 51 for an overnight low. And Labor Day, plenty of cloud cover once again. Daytime high of 60 and a better chance of showers throughout the area. Our next weather update in less than 30 minutes. This is Juneau Media Center meteorologist Jason Laird.
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Gary Allen, Tough Little Boys here inside RC's Social Saloon and a full hour of country underway. Hi there, Rich Cassidy. I hope you're having a wonderful weekend. We're trying to extend it. Actually, we don't have to try. It is an extended weekend if you have tomorrow off for the holiday weekend. Luke Combs on the way. Easton Corbinot, I just thought of something. Does that mean on Tuesday I can't wear white anymore? Do I got to put that all away this weekend? Here's Alan Jackson.

0: That's the latest from Luke Combs called Be By You here inside the Saloon out of his latest album. As we told you, he will be extending his My Kind of Saturday Night tour into 2027. Has already released all the dates, will be in Minneapolis, Kansas City, Dallas, Philadelphia, Detroit, just to name a few. You can find out more on his socials and his official website. Colin Ray, Luke Combs, and Kenny Chesney. Hang on.
1: Juno weather.
2: Showers expected to return for our Labor Day. Under cloudy skies overnight tonight, tracking overnight lows into the low 50s, winds light and variable. Labor Day, better chance of showers throughout the area once again. Cloudy skies, daytime high up to 60, light breeze at times shifting to the southeast. Better chance of showers once again Monday night, low of 52. Our next weather update in less than 30 minutes. This is Juno Media Center meteorologist Jason Laird.
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0: The latest from Luke Bryan, that is country, and she knows it, here inside the saloon. His son has a lot of eyes on him. You know, his daddy is a celebrity, but his son, Beau, his oldest son, is a senior in high school at the academy he goes to and is a star quarterback. I think he's a three-star quarterback right now, and he's getting a lot of D1 offers as of late, but he hasn't decided on anything. Many people believe he wants to go to Georgia, his dad's favorite team. On the way, we'll throw in Zach John King, Sugarland, and George Strait.
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0: Zach John King, his name, that is Get to Drinking here inside the saloon with Full Hour of Country coming up. We'll throw in Scotty McCreary, Reba with Fancy. How about Brooks and Dunn? Billy Currington, Them Good Directions, and new music from Jelly Roll. Thank you so much for hanging out inside the saloon. Back in a flash.
1: Juneau weather.
2: Showers expected to return for our Labor Day. Under cloudy skies overnight tonight, tracking overnight lows into the low 50s, winds light and variable. Labor Day, better chance of showers throughout the area once again. Cloudy skies, daytime high up to 60, light breeze at times shifting to the southeast. Better chance of showers once again Monday night, low of 52. Our next weather update in less than 30 minutes. This is Juneau Media Center meteorologist Jason Laird.
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Tracy Byrd, Don't Take Her, She's All I Got, here inside the saloon. We tell you the story behind that classic, how Johnny Paycheck first made it a big country hit, but it was an R&B hit before Johnny Paycheck ever recorded it. Yep, you can hear stories behind the greatest country songs of all time each and every day right there on our Facebook and TikTok called Cassidy Country. Here's Brantley Gilbert.

0: That is the latest from Jelly Roll called Hands Up here inside the saloon. Scotty McCreary on the way with a recent number one, Bottle Rockets, that he sang with a few of his idols as a kid growing up. He sang it with Hootie and the Blowfish, Darius Rucker and the guys. Reba and Billy Currington, the song that Luke Bryan wrote years ago, but he titled it the Sweet Tea Song. We will hear Good Directions next.
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2: Showers expected to return for our Labor Day. Under cloudy skies overnight tonight, tracking overnight lows into the low 50s, winds light and variable. Labor Day, better chance of showers throughout the area once again. Cloudy skies, daytime high up to 60, light breeze at times shifting to the southeast. Better chance of showers once again Monday night, low of 52. Our next weather update in less than 30 minutes. 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

0: Number one for Scotty McCreary, that is Bottle Rockets here inside the saloon. Brooks and Dunn on the way with My Next Broken Heart. Boy, that pairing of those fellas really did work out, didn't they? They both wanted individual solo careers when they met in the early 90s, but they decided to pair up for one album and see how it would do. And here we are, well over 30 years later, the biggest, most successful duo in the history of country music. Stella Lefty, she had a big week this past week we'll talk about, and Brad Paisley next.
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0: It was this past Wednesday she made her debut on the Grand Ole Opry singing that hit song, Boston. That is country newcomer Stella Lefty. Full hour of country coming up. Bailey Zimmerman. Throw in Martina. How about requested Keith Whitley with When You Say Nothing at All? Lady A, Ella Langley, Riley Green, and How Ketchum.
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2: Showers expected to return for our Labor Day. Under cloudy skies overnight tonight, tracking overnight lows into the low 50s, winds light and variable. Labor Day, better chance of showers throughout the area once again. Cloudy skies, daytime high up to 60, light breeze at times shifting to the southeast. Better chance of showers once again Monday night, low of 52. Our next weather update in less than 30 minutes. This is Juneau Media Center meteorologist Jason Laird.
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0: Number one for Ricochet, and it's hard to believe one of the biggest bands of the 90s only had one chart topper, but it is a good one. It is a classic, and it is a memorable hit. That is Daddy's Money from Ricochet here inside the saloon. Hi, Rich Cassidy. Kenny on the way. We'll throw in Hal Ketchum and Ella Langley with Riley Green. Here is You Look Like You Love Me.
1: I was all but 22, I think, at the time. I'd been out on the road, lonely at night. And it'd been a while.

0: His brand new album, Silver Sands Marina, going to be out here in just a couple of weeks on the 25th. His 21st studio album, Country Music Hall of Famer. I'll never get tired of saying that. Kenny Chesney and Carry On. George Strait on the way. We'll throw in Bailey Zimmerman and Lady A with Bartender.
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2: Showers expected to return for our Labor Day. Under cloudy skies overnight tonight, tracking overnight lows into the low 50s, winds light and variable. Labor Day, better chance of showers throughout the area once again. Cloudy skies, daytime high up to 60, light breeze at times shifting to the southeast. Better chance of showers once again Monday night, low of 52. Our next weather update in less than 30 minutes. This is Juneau Media Center meteorologist Jason Laird.
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0: Haley Zimmerman and that Chevy Silverado here inside the saloon. How about the late, great Keith Whitley? When You Say Nothing at All, a big hit for him. And then it was another big hit a few years later when Alison Krauss recorded her own version for a Keith Whitley tribute album. Kane Brown and Martina McBride with Blessed.
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0: The latest from Kane Brown, that is Woman here inside the saloon. Hey, if you love the history of country music and stories behind the greatest country songs, you can always hit us up on our Facebook and TikTok page. It is Cassidy Country. We've shared quite a few new stories over the last several days. One called Untouchable, about a song that a couple of guys wrote and they wanted to get recorded, but the record company in Nashville said nobody will touch that song because it had to do with the federal government and a bunch of illegal operations. But they went ahead around the backs of Nashville and recorded it anyway. We also talk a little bit about the passing of Dolly Parton and one of the biggest legends in the history of country music who ended up suing the Grand Ole Opry. It's all right there on Cassidy Country on Facebook and TikTok.
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2: Showers expected to return for our Labor Day. Under cloudy skies overnight tonight, tracking overnight lows into the low 50s, winds light and variable. Labor Day, better chance of showers throughout the area once again. Cloudy skies, daytime high up to 60, light breeze at times shifting to the southeast. Better chance of showers once again Monday night, low of 52. Our next weather update in less than 30 minutes. This is Juneau Media Center meteorologist Jason Laird.
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For Montgomery Gentry, that was the second release off their debut album called Tattoos and Scars, topped out at number 5, making it their first top 10 hit. What a great feeling that must have been. I can't even imagine what that feels like. And no, I'll probably never find out either. It's your country, your way, through the midst of the Labor Day weekend.

0: Jordan Davis, Your Country, Your Way. John Gleason with you. Labor Day weekend. Did you have your picnic yesterday, today, or tomorrow? I don't think there's a faux pas. You could have one every day if you wanted to. Just remember that you're not supposed to be wearing white after the Labor Day weekend. All that should be put away. As to whether or not that includes tidy whities, I'm not really sure.
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2: Showers expected to return for our Labor Day. Under cloudy skies overnight tonight, tracking overnight lows into the low 50s, winds light and variable. Labor Day, better chance of showers throughout the area once again. Cloudy skies, daytime high up to 60, light breeze at times shifting to the southeast. Better chance of showers once again Monday night, low of 52. Our next weather update in less than 30 minutes. This is Juno Media Center meteorologist Jason Laird.
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0: Well, it's a music library of the finest country. It just doesn't get any better than this. Thanks there to Lainey Wilson with John Meyer. We've got a whole lot more coming your way as we continue our first hour for this, the mid part of the Labor Day weekend. We'll just leave it at that. Chris Young coming up, also Dan and Shay. And coming up next, we've got Travis Tritt.
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0: say so. Music for you and your generation in a country frame of mind there, of course, Dan and Shay, as we continue to celebrate the Labor Day weekend. You know, President Grover Cleveland signed Labor Day into federal law back in 1894. 1894, it happened right in the middle of a Pullman strike. So I'm not quite sure what one had to do with the other, but I think they were probably related. Closing out our first hour, we've got a whole lot more coming up. Stick with us, my friends.
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2: Showers expected to return for our Labor Day. Under cloudy skies overnight tonight, tracking overnight lows into the low 50s, winds light and variable. Labor Day, better chance of showers throughout the area once again. Cloudy skies, daytime high up to 60, light breeze at times shifting to the southeast. Better chance of showers once again Monday night, low of 52. Our next weather update in less than 30 minutes. This is Juneau Media Center meteorologist Jason Laird.
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Day 6 of Happy Cat Month. Happy Cat Month. I'm not sure I'll be celebrating. I'm more of a dog person. I mean, I don't mind cats. 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We are starting out another hour, so glad you could spend some time. Dirks, take it away.

0: Out of the hand-holding stage, that is what we call South of Sanity. It was on this day, 1995, that the record was broken. Cal Ripken Jr. played in 2,131 consecutive games. That broke the record held by Lou Gehrig that had stood for 56 years, 2,131 games. Ripken, of course, retired about 6 years later, and I'm sure at some point in the future that record is also going to be broken, but I doubt that I'll be around to see it. I mean, let's face it, 2,100 games is a long, long time.
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2: Showers expected to return for our Labor Day. Under cloudy skies overnight tonight, tracking overnight lows into the low 50s, winds light and variable. Labor Day, better chance of showers throughout the area once again. Cloudy skies, daytime high up to 60, light breeze at times shifting to the southeast. Better chance of showers once again Monday night, low of 52. Our next weather update in less than 30 minutes. This is Juno Media Center meteorologist Jason Laird.
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0: So here's the situation. We're moving along at a pretty good pace. I think it's because we can see the end of the Labor Day weekend just off on the horizon. It's going to take a while to get there, but I mean, let's face it, you know, we're more than halfway there. In any event, we're halfway through our get together, and that means we're going to take a little break in the action. You know that. You also know that we're coming back. And when we do, we're going to hear from Tim McGraw.
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2: Showers expected to return for our Labor Day. Under cloudy skies overnight tonight, tracking overnight lows into the low 50s, winds light and variable. Labor Day, better chance of showers throughout the area once again. Cloudy skies, daytime high up to 60, light breeze at times shifting to the southeast. Better chance of showers once again Monday night, low of 52. Our next weather update in less than 30 minutes. This is Juneau Media Center meteorologist Jason Laird.
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Through the Labor Day weekend, it's turning out to be a right nice time. In no small part because you're spending some time here. And of course, we're very, very grateful for that.

0: In the middle of the Labor Day weekend, so glad you could spend some time here. We've been passing along some words of wisdom from a book out called What Not to Say to Your Wife. It's kind of a survival guide for married men. That's the best way to describe it. And according to this, when you're introducing her, guys, you're out in public, and when you're going to introduce your spouse, never ever say, "This is my first wife." She may laugh at the time, but trust me on this, there'll be a discussion about that later on.
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2: Showers expected to return for our Labor Day. Under cloudy skies overnight tonight, tracking overnight lows into the low 50s, winds light and variable. Labor Day, better chance of showers throughout the area once again. Cloudy skies, daytime high up to 60, light breeze at times shifting to the southeast. Better chance of showers once again Monday night, low of 52. Our next weather update in less than 30 minutes. This is Juno Media Center meteorologist Jason Laird.
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0: It's the finest in country, and it's all for you, just like Ella Langley and Be Her. Ella, of course, was originally from Hope Hull, Alabama. She was homeschooled in Montgomery for about 6 years until the seventh grade due to being what they called a distraction. She was homeschooled because she was a distraction. There's a whole story that goes with that, but that's going to have to wait for another time. Joe Nichols coming up as we continue heading towards our last hour. We're also going to hear from Luke Bryan and John Michael Montgomery.
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0: Today, tomorrow, the next day, anytime is a good time to listen to the finest in country. There, of course, Luke Bryan. Well, the situation is this. In order to get to the last hour, we have to close out this hour. And to do that, we're going 10 rounds with Jose Cuervo when we come back.
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2: Showers expected to return for our Labor Day. Under cloudy skies overnight tonight, tracking overnight lows into the low 50s, winds light and variable. Labor Day, better chance of showers throughout the area once again. Cloudy skies, daytime high up to 60, light breeze at times shifting to the southeast. Better chance of showers once again Monday night, low of 52. Our next weather update in less than 30 minutes. This is Juneau Media Center meteorologist Jason Laird.
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0: Well, you're tapping your toe and you're humming along. That means you're surrounded by the finest in country music, just like Russell Dickerson. The success of your Labor Day picnic may not have anything to do with what you're eating. It'll have nothing to do with what's on the picnic table. I'll tell you what that is coming up in this half hour.
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2: Showers expected to return for our Labor Day. Under cloudy skies overnight tonight, tracking overnight lows into the low 50s, winds light and variable. Labor Day, better chance of showers throughout the area once again. Cloudy skies, daytime high up to 60, light breeze at times shifting to the southeast. Better chance of showers once again Monday night, low of 52. Our next weather update in less than 30 minutes. This is Juneau Media Center meteorologist Jason Laird.
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0: Thank you, Jelly Roll. And on that note, we're going to pick up our toys, move along, and make room for others. Thank you so very, very much for spending a little time here. It's always a joy for me when we get together, and hopefully we're going to get that opportunity again very, very soon.
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2: Showers expected to return for our Labor Day. Under cloudy skies overnight tonight, tracking overnight lows into the low 50s, winds light and variable. Labor Day, better chance of showers throughout the area once again. Cloudy skies, daytime high up to 60, light breeze at times shifting to the southeast. Better chance of showers once again Monday night, low of 52. Our next weather update in less than 30 minutes. This is Juneau Media Center meteorologist Jason Laird.
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Summertime Blues, Alan Jackson getting us all the details.

0: Oh, there you go. Tyler Hubbard doing the honors, and Land is the name of the tune. And boy, there's some great thoughts going on in that one for sure. According to one survey, I understand this was voted as the most annoying thing about music festivals and concerts. And most of everybody said porta potties, as a matter of fact. Now, for my wife and I, it's everybody standing up. Why even have seats if you're going to be standing up the whole time right there? It saved a lot of money on materials and seats if they just didn't put seats in stadiums. Yeah, everybody always standing up, so what's the use of having seats? But anyway, that's my annoyance. But most people said porta potties. How about you?
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2: Showers expected to return for our Labor Day. Under cloudy skies overnight tonight, tracking overnight lows into the low 50s, winds light and variable. Labor Day, better chance of showers throughout the area once again. Cloudy skies, daytime high up to 60, light breezes.

0: time, shifting to the southeast. Better chance of showers once again Monday night, low of 52. Our next weather update in less than 30 minutes. This is Juno Media Center meteorologist Jason Laird.
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0: Quite the story about Boston. 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Lined out, ready to go. Hometown Girl with Josh Turner. 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

0: Well, that's good advice, I'd have to say. You get right down to it, and a lot of good thoughts going on in that. Carry on, if you would. That, of course, Kenny Chesney doing the honors. Hope you're having a wonderful Labor Day weekend, and thank you for letting us be a part of it. We appreciate that so very much. Never take you all for granted, for sure. Back to it. It's a little too late. Tanya Tucker, just moments away, on the way for you, and see what else I can get for you right after her.
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2: Showers expected to return for our Labor Day. Under cloudy skies overnight tonight, tracking overnight lows into the low 50s, winds light and variable. Labor Day, better chance of showers throughout the area once again. Cloudy skies, daytime high up to 60, light breeze at times shifting to the southeast. Better chance of showers once again Monday night, low of 52. Our next weather update in less than 30 minutes. This is Juneau Media Center meteorologist Jason Laird.
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Oh, there's a bunch of radio stations out there you could listen to, but you kept it right here, and we thank you for doing that. We're trying our best to keep you entertained. Maybe this will help out, too, with James Otto and Just Got Started, Loving You.

0: Boy, he's very proud and happy to have that kind of woman in his life for sure. Kane Brown singing about her too. Woman, winding down that set right here at the station with the best country hits around. I understand about 3/4 of Americans think that a bachelor's degree is extremely or very valuable right there. But unfortunately, the high price of college keeping a lot of people from getting one, according to research, which doesn't surprise me in this day and age. Cost is also why 3 in 10 enrolled students considered dropping out within the last 3 months. That does not surprise me either right there. More than half of adults who never enrolled or did once say the cost is a very important reason they haven't signed up for or gone back to college. Amen on that, huh? Austin coming up, Blake Shelton getting us more details going that direction, and Kix Brooks and Ronnie Dunn not that far away.
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2: Showers expected to return for our Labor Day. Under cloudy skies overnight tonight, tracking overnight lows into the low 50s, winds light and variable. Labor Day, better chance of showers throughout the area once again. Cloudy skies, daytime high up to 60, light breeze at times shifting to the southeast. Better chance of showers once again Monday night, low of 52. Our next weather update in less than 30 minutes. This is Juneau Media Center meteorologist Jason Laird.
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0: Good advice. You want to take him up on it. Ride, ride, ride. George Burge and, of course, Luke Bryan right there helping us out side by side. Teammates like that can't go wrong. My Kind of Party coming up with Jason Aldean. And, well, along with that set, we got Tracy Lawrence lined out and ready to go for you as well.
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0: Oh, just looking over that list right there of items, phone, keys, wallet, and that, of course, Lainey Wilson teaming up with John Mayer. Can't go wrong with that kind of sound for sure. Go get back to the country hits you want, and a big old part of that with Little Texas and God Bless Texas, moments away. And soon to follow right after them, well, we'll both find out here pretty quick.
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2: Showers expected to return for our Labor Day. Under cloudy skies overnight tonight, tracking overnight lows into the low 50s, winds light and variable. Labor Day, better chance of showers throughout the area once again. Cloudy skies, daytime high up to 60, light breeze at times shifting to the southeast. Better chance of showers once again Monday night, low of 52. Our next weather update in less than 30 minutes. This is Juneau Media Center meteorologist Jason Laird.
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0: say so.
1: Great sound right there, crisp and clean, easy on the ears, and boy, I love their harmonies. They sound so, so fine. Dan and Shay, Just Say So. That's all I got to do, Just Say So. He'll be right there, Johnny, on the spot. Well, both of them will, as a matter of fact. They say that dating experts and daters share the things that your date notices about you immediately, as well as what they probably won't pick up on. Now, your body language is one of the first things your date will pay attention to, so kind of be aware of that, along with your facial expressions, your grooming, your outfit, how much you talk about yourself, and how you make that other person feel, too. So, but your date is less likely to notice minor physical

0: flaws right there in how fancy your clothes are on that first date. They'll overlook that stuff. Maybe later on they'll notice it and kind of get on your nerves mentioning it. But on that first time, that first date right there, second maybe, you won't be noticing too many little flaws right there. At least I hope that's the case. Who's Cheating Who? Alan Jackson, moments away, going that direction, and Kenny Chesney, soon to follow.
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2: Showers expected to return for our Labor Day. Under cloudy skies overnight tonight, tracking overnight lows into the low 50s, winds light and variable. Labor Day, better chance of showers throughout the area once again. Cloudy skies, daytime high up to 60, light breeze at times shifting to the southeast. Better chance of showers once again Monday night, low of 52. Our next weather update in less than 30 minutes. This is Juneau Media Center meteorologist Jason Laird.
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0: Well, I don't blame you if you do a little hand clapping and foot stomping right there on that one. There you go. Amen. Shaboozy and Jelly Roll side by side. Not that far away. Going to get back to the country hits you want. Eric Church kicking off another great set for you with Hell of a View, plus Randy Travis waiting in the wings as well.
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0: been there time or two myself. How about you? South of Sanity. And that, of course, Zach Top. Great sound right there. And we're going to go back to some more fun tunes we're going to have for you. 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
2: Showers expected to return for our Labor Day. Under cloudy skies overnight tonight, tracking overnight lows into the low 50s, winds light and variable. Labor Day, better chance of showers throughout the area once again. Cloudy skies, daytime high up to 60, light breeze at times shifting to the southeast. Better chance of showers once again Monday night, low of 52. Our next weather update in less than 30 minutes. This is Juneau Media Center meteorologist Jason Laird.
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0: You cannot go wrong with that one. 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Luke Combs doing the honors. They say this is the number one thing we do out of habit, and doesn't surprise me either, sleep on the same side of the bed. You ever switch? 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
2: Showers expected to return for our Labor Day. Under cloudy skies overnight tonight, tracking overnight lows into the low 50s, winds light and variable. Labor Day, better chance of showers throughout the area once again. Cloudy skies, daytime high up to 60, light breeze at times shifting to the southeast. Better chance of showers once again Monday night, low of 52. Our next weather update in less than 30 minutes. This is Juneau Media Center meteorologist Jason Laird.
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0: Well, that's quite a story going on right there about all my exes. Lauren Elena teaming up with Chase Matthew. Boy, can't go wrong going that direction at all. If you would, stay with me. Got Clint Black on the way for you. Yep, them lights are on, but nobody's home. He'll kind of explain that situation shortly. And Low Cash is going to be waiting in the wings for you, too.
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0: Tell you what, that'll wake you up if you're kind of sleepy right there. Think as you drunk. That, of course, Riley Green and some great assistance from Toby Keith. Oh, it's good to hear his voice in there, too. On the way for you in a moment or two, ready to go. Stay with me now, Patty Loveless. 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
2: Showers expected to return for our Labor Day. Under cloudy skies overnight tonight, tracking overnight lows into the low 50s, winds light and variable. Labor Day, better chance of showers throughout the area once again. Cloudy skies, daytime high up to 60, light breeze at times shifting to the southeast. Better chance of showers once again Monday night, low of 52. Our next weather update in less than 30 minutes. This is Juneau Media Center meteorologist Jason Laird.
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2: I don't know if you were looking at me or not. You probably smile like that all the time. I don't mean to bother you, but

Talk about a great sound right here. You got it. Church bells. 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This, of course, Carrie Underwood.

0: Dern tootin'. There you have it, country, and she knows it for sure. Bottom line, good way to put it right there from Luke Bryan helping us out. I understand there's a new relaxing space. Seems to be the latest must-have trend in a lot of homes. They call it the rest corner. Have you heard about it? I understand they can be seen all over Pinterest and social media locations too. Basically, it's just an area devoted to resting. Get right down to it. That's a good way to put it. Rest corners, they say, can be a space for doing soothing hobbies, maybe lounging, napping, or meditating right there too. And they're totally customizable to suit your resting needs. Check them out. Rest corner. Good way to put it. Might want to do a little research on it too. Back to it in a moment or two. Lined out, ready to go for you. Night Train with Jason Aldean right around the bend for sure.
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2: Showers expected to return for our Labor Day. Under cloudy skies overnight tonight, tracking overnight lows into the low 50s, winds light and variable. Labor Day, better chance of showers throughout the area once again. Cloudy skies, daytime high up to 60, light breeze at times shifting to the southeast. Better chance of showers once again Monday night, low of 52. Our next weather update in less than 30 minutes. This is Juneau Media Center meteorologist Jason Laird.
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0: Boy, that'll get your attention, won't it? Now, I like that question he's asking, too. And now we do, don't we? And, of course, Morgan Wallen asking right there. Getting back to the country hits you want. Oh, we got a bunch lined out ready to go for you on this Labor Day weekend. Thank you for letting us be a part of your Labor Day weekend. We appreciate that so much. Scott and McCreary right around the corner with five more minutes. And Terry Clark waiting in the wings for you as well.
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0: Oh, I tell you what, that'll get you out on the dance floor. Do a little dancing with that one, a little toe tapping going on too. Get to Drinking, Zach John King, winding down that set. Kicking off another great set in a moment or two as well, down at the Twist and Shout, good old place to meet up. Mary Chape and Carpenter are getting us all the details moments away.
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2: Showers expected to return for our Labor Day. Under cloudy skies overnight tonight, tracking overnight lows into the low 50s, winds light and variable. Labor Day, better chance of showers throughout the area once again. Cloudy skies, daytime high up to 60, light breeze at times shifting to the southeast. Better chance of showers once again Monday night, low of 52. Our next weather update in less than 30 minutes. This is Juneau Media Center meteorologist Jason Laird.
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2: You look so disbelieving at my suitcase by the door.

0: Oh, I like the way he's singing that thing right there. Hands up, if you would. And that, of course, Jelly Roll to wind down that set. Getting back to him in a moment or two. Understand that Americans have geared up for football season. So many people go in that direction. As a matter of fact, in a new survey reveals their ideal tailgate playbook. As a matter of fact, say fans are saying that the perfect pregame party starts about 2.5 hours before kickoff. While home gators, have you heard about those? Yeah, gating at home right there instead of tailgating at a parking lot. Home gators fire things up slightly earlier, about 2.6 hours. And it looks like Louisiana, Alabama boast the most confident tailgaters. And Alabama, Texas, and Wisconsin looks like they're claiming the crown for top home gators as well. So you ready for this new NFL season? Oh, it's definitely underway.
1: Juneau weather. Showers expected to return for our Labor Day. Under cloudy skies overnight tonight, tracking overnight lows into the low 50s, winds light and variable. Labor Day, better chance of showers throughout the area once again. Cloudy skies, daytime high up to 60, light breeze at times shifting to the southeast. Better chance of showers once again Monday night, low of 52. Our next weather update in less than 30 minutes. This is Juneau Media Center meteorologist Jason Laird.
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0: Did you keep up with it? Boy, that's a fun one to try right there. And boy, I like the way these singing that thing. And boy, creativity, right? And as a matter of fact, Brunette, that of course, Tucker Wetmore, winding down that set. Coming up a moment or two on this Labor Day weekend, Joe DeMessina, and That's the Way. And along with her, Tracy Lawrence, going to be waiting in the wings for you as well.
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0: Take you on a little trip to Boston right there with Stella Langley. Sounded mighty fine for sure. The country hits you want. Going to continue in a moment or two going that direction with the King, King George Strait, Living and Living Well. On the way for you in a moment or two, guaranteed.
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2: Showers expected to return for our Labor Day. Under cloudy skies overnight tonight, tracking overnight lows into the low 50s, winds light and variable. Labor Day, better chance of showers throughout the area once again. Cloudy skies, daytime high up to 60, light breeze at times shifting to the southeast. Better chance of showers once again Monday night, low of 52. Our next weather update in less than 30 minutes. This is Juneau Media Center meteorologist Jason Laird.
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5: From the capital city, I'm Grace Dumas, and here are the stories we're following this hour. Juneau's municipal election is under a month away, and voters will decide three assembly races, two school board seats, and three propositions. Proposition A would extend Juneau's temporary 3% sales tax for 5 years. Proposition B would change the city's mill rate cap from 9 mills to 12 mills, reversing a change approved by voters last year. And Proposition C would establish a 1% seasonal sales tax from April through September, with supporters saying the revenue would fund indoor and outdoor recreation. Ballots will be mailed on the 18th, with most voters expected to receive them by September 21st. In-person early voting also begins on the 21st at City Hall and the Mendenhall Valley Public Library. Election day is October 6th. Vote centers and ballot drop boxes close at 8 p.m. Deputy Municipal Clerk Andy Hirsch advises voters to make a plan to vote early if possible, and to remember to sign and complete the ballot envelope before returning it. A new poll shows Alaska's U.S. Senate race remains a statistical toss-up despite Democrat Mary Peltola finishing more than 8 percentage points ahead of Republican incumbent Dan Sullivan in August's primary. The Alaska Survey Research poll of nearly 1,500 likely voters shows Peltola narrowly ahead of Sullivan, 50.6% to 49.4% in a simulated ranked choice general election. The poll has a 3-point margin of error. Political analysts say the race could help determine which party controls the U.S. Senate during the final 2 years of President Donald Trump's second term. Pollsters say Peltola's strongest supporters include younger voters and people in rural Alaska, groups that make up a smaller share of likely midterm voters. Republican Senator Dan Sullivan has received an endorsement from Trump, who says he plans to campaign in Alaska before the November 3rd election. Peltola and Sullivan are expected to face two additional candidates, including Republican Dan J. Sullivan, who received about 2.5% of the vote in the primary. Former Alaska Attorney General Treg Taylor is back on the November ballot for governor after Lieutenant Governor Nancy Dahlstrom reversed her decision to disqualify him. Dahlstrom announced the reversal late Friday night, saying a further review by the Alaska Department of Law raised questions about the State Campaign Finance Commission's recommendation that Taylor not be certified. Taylor had been disqualified Monday after the Alaska Public Offices Commission found he violated financial disclosure requirements by failing to provide the full names of tenants at an Anchorage apartment building he owns. Dahlstrom said she could no longer withhold certification from Taylor or Republican House candidate Jose Anthony Tagle, whose ballot eligibility had also been questioned because she could not apply the commission's recommendations consistently across candidates. The Alaska Division of Elections has now updated its official candidate list to include Taylor and his running mate, Candace English. Taylor celebrated the reversal on Friday night, writing on social media, "It's on, baby." The governor's race will now feature Democrat Jonathan Kreiss Tompkins and Republicans Bernadette Wilson, Dave Bronson, and Treg Taylor. Alaska's school buildings face worsening maintenance backlogs that exceed even the state's ferry system.
6: The Education Funding Task Force, we're putting together our report and recommendations. The physical building maintenance needs around the state are worse than the ferry system. We've neglected them worse than the ferry system.
5: According to Senator Jesse Keel, who serves on Senate Education, Senate Finance, and the Education Funding Task Force. After site visits to Bethel area and Coastal Village schools, Keel said the task force is finalizing recommendations that pair operational funding for teachers and aides with steady year-over-year capital maintenance. He cited Juneau as a relative bright spot where the city contributes roughly $1 million annually to upkeep, while many districts defer work in hopes of partial state reimbursement. Prolonged inaction, he said, has pushed projects toward costly rebuilds.
6: But listen, the state's got to step up and do our part.
5: Keel urges predictable funding streams and expressed optimism that the next administration could advance teacher pay and facility investments. You're up to date with News of the North. I'm Grace Dumas.
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4: Juno weather.
8: We will have some patchy areas of fog this morning. Mostly cloudy today with rain increasing by mid to late afternoon. Our high 62. Widespread rain off and on into this evening and overnight. Low 53. then heavier precipitation likely as we head into Tuesday, cooler with a high temperature between 55 and 60. Our next weather update is in less than 30 minutes. This is Juno Media Center meteorologist Dan Holliday.
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2: 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Sullivan sided with the trawl fleet, gutting protections for small boat fishermen, and refusing to back efforts to limit bycatch. So it's no surprise that he got hundreds of thousands of dollars from big factory trawlers, the same Seattle executives destroying Alaska fisheries. Now we know that Sullivan was even invested in a foreign farmed salmon company, the biggest competitor to Alaska wild salmon in the world. When he sold the stock off, Sullivan made thousands of dollars for himself. And then he broke Congress's insider trading law, hiding the trade for months. Dan Sullivan keeps working for himself, and it costs Alaska way too much.
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0: weather.
1: We will have some patchy areas of fog this morning. Mostly cloudy today with rain increasing by mid to late afternoon. Our high 62. Widespread rain off and on into this evening and overnight. Low 53. Then heavier precipitation likely as we head into Tuesday. Cooler with a high temperature between 55 and 60. Our next weather update is in less than 30 minutes. This is Juno Media Center meteorologist Dan Holliday.
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5: From the capital city, I'm Grace Dumas, and here are the stories we're following this hour. Juneau's municipal election is under a month away, and voters will decide three assembly races, two school board seats, and three propositions. Proposition A would extend Juneau's temporary 3% sales tax for 5 years. Proposition B would change the city's mill rate cap from 9 mills to 12 mills, reversing a change approved by voters last year. And Proposition C would establish a 1% seasonal sales tax from April through September, with supporters saying the revenue would fund indoor and outdoor recreation. Ballots will be mailed on the 18th, with most voters expected to receive them by September 21st. In-person early voting also begins on the 21st at City Hall and the Mendenhall Valley Public Library. Election day is October 6th. Vote centers and ballot drop boxes close at 8 p.m. Deputy Municipal Clerk Andy Hirsch advises voters to make a plan to vote early if possible, and to remember to sign and complete the ballot envelope before returning it. A new poll shows Alaska's U.S. Senate race remains a statistical toss-up despite Democrat Mary Peltola finishing more than 8 percentage points ahead of Republican incumbent Dan Sullivan in August's primary. The Alaska Survey Research poll of nearly 1,500 likely voters shows Peltola narrowly ahead of Sullivan, 50.6% to 49.4% in a simulated ranked choice general election. The poll has a 3-point margin of error. Political analysts say the race could help determine which party controls the U.S. Senate during the final 2 years of President Donald Trump's second term. Pollsters say Peltola's strongest supporters include younger voters and people in rural Alaska, groups that make up a smaller share of likely midterm voters. Republican Senator Dan Sullivan has received an endorsement from Trump, who says he plans to campaign in Alaska before the November 3rd election. Peltola and Sullivan are expected to face two additional candidates, including Republican Dan J. Sullivan, who received about 2.5% of the vote in the primary. Former Alaska Attorney General Treg Taylor is back on the November ballot for governor after Lieutenant Governor Nancy Dahlstrom reversed her decision to disqualify him. Dahlstrom announced the reversal late Friday night, saying a further review by the Alaska Department of Law raised questions about the State Campaign Finance Commission's recommendation that Taylor not be certified. Taylor had been disqualified Monday after the Alaska Public Offices Commission found he violated financial disclosure requirements by failing to provide the full names of tenants at an Anchorage apartment building he owns. Dahlstrom said she could no longer withhold certification from Taylor or Republican House candidate Jose Anthony Tagle, whose ballot eligibility had also been questioned because she could not apply the commission's recommendations consistently across candidates. The Alaska Division of Elections has now updated its official candidate list to include Taylor and his running mate, Candace English. Taylor celebrated the reversal on Friday night, writing on social media, "It's on, baby." The governor's race will now feature Democrat Jonathan Kreis Tompkins and Republicans Bernadette Wilson, Dave Bronson, and Treg Taylor. Alaska's school buildings face worsening maintenance backlogs that exceed even the state's ferry system.
6: The Education Funding Task Force, we're putting together our report and recommendations. The physical building maintenance needs around the state are worse than the ferry system. We've neglected them worse than the ferry system.
5: According to Senator Jesse Keel, who serves on Senate Education, Senate Finance, and the Education Funding Task Force. After site visits to Bethel area and Coastal Village schools, Keel said the task force is finalizing recommendations that pair operational funding for teachers and aides with steady year-over-year capital maintenance. He cited Juneau as a relative bright spot where the city contributes roughly $1 million annually to upkeep, while many districts defer work in hopes of partial state reimbursement. Prolonged inaction, he said, has pushed projects toward costly rebuilds.
6: But listen, the state's got to step up and do our part.
5: Hill urges predictable funding streams and expressed optimism that the next administration could advance teacher pay and facility investments. We are up to date with News of the North. I'm Grace Dumas.
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4: Juneau weather.
8: We will have some patchy areas of fog this morning. Mostly cloudy today with rain increasing by mid to late afternoon. Our high 62. Widespread rain off and on into this evening and overnight. Low 53. then heavier precipitation likely as we head into Tuesday. Cooler with a high temperature between 55 and 60. Our next weather update is in less than 30 minutes. This is Juno Media Center meteorologist Dan Holliday.
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0: country am I in?
1: It doesn't matter. It's 5 o'clock somewhere.
0: It's always on 5 in Margaritaville, come to think of it.
1: Yeah, I heard that.
0: You've been there, haven't you?
1: Yes, sir.
0: I've seen your boat there.
1: I've been to Margaritaville a few times.
0: All right. Well, that's good.
1: Stumble my way back.
0: Okay. Well, we just want to make sure you can keep it between the navigational beacons.
1: Between the buoys. I got it.
0: All right. Well, it's 5 o'clock. Let's go somewhere.
1: I'm ready. Crank it up.
0: Let's get out of here.
1: I'm gone.

0: Juneau weather.
1: We will have some patchy areas of fog this morning. Mostly cloudy today with rain increasing by mid to late afternoon. Our high 62. Widespread rain off and on into this evening and overnight. Till low 53. Then heavier precipitation likely as we head into Tuesday. Cooler with a high temperature between 55 and 60. Our next weather update is in less than 30 minutes. This is Juneau Media Center meteorologist Ann Holliday.
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10: There's nobody tougher than Mary Peltola when it comes to standing up for Alaskans. 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
5: From the capital city, I'm Grace Dumas, and here are the stories we're following this hour. Juneau's municipal election is under a month away, and voters will decide three assembly races, two school board seats, and three propositions. Proposition A would extend Juneau's temporary 3% sales tax for 5 years. Proposition B would change the city's mill rate cap from 9 mills to 12 mills, reversing a change approved by voters last year. And Proposition C would establish a 1% seasonal sales tax from April through September, with supporters saying the revenue would fund indoor and outdoor recreation. Ballots will be mailed on the 18th, with most voters expected to receive them by September 21st. In-person early voting also begins on the 21st at City Hall and the Mendenhall Valley Public Library. Election Day is October 6th. Vote centers and ballot drop boxes close at 8 p.m. Deputy Municipal Clerk Andy Hirsch advises voters to make a plan to vote early if possible and to remember to sign and complete the ballot envelope before returning it. A new poll shows Alaska's U.S. Senate race remains a statistical toss-up despite Democrat Mary Peltola finishing more than 8 percentage points ahead of Republican incumbent Dan Sullivan in August's primary. The Alaska Survey Research poll of nearly 1,500 likely voters shows Peltola narrowly ahead of Sullivan, 50.6% to 49.4% in a simulated ranked choice general election. The poll has a 3-point margin of error. Political analysts say the race could help determine which party controls the U.S. Senate during the final 2 years of President Donald Trump's second term. Pollsters say Peltola's strongest supporters include younger voters and people in rural Alaska, groups that make up a smaller share of likely midterm voters. Republican Senator Dan Sullivan has received an endorsement from Trump, who says he plans to campaign in Alaska before the November 3rd election. Peltola and Sullivan are expected to face two additional candidates, including Republican Dan J. Sullivan, who received about 2.5% of the vote in the primary. Former Alaska Attorney General Treg Taylor is back on the November ballot for governor after Lieutenant Governor Nancy Dahlstrom reversed her decision to disqualify him. Dahlstrom announced the reversal late Friday night, saying a further review by the Alaska Department of Law raised questions about the State Campaign Finance Commission's recommendation that Taylor not be certified. Taylor had been disqualified Monday after the Alaska Public Offices Commission found he violated financial disclosure requirements by failing to provide the full names of tenants at an Anchorage apartment building he owns. Dahlstrom said she could no longer withhold certification from Taylor or Republican House candidate Jose Anthony Tagle, whose ballot eligibility had also been questioned because she could not apply the commission's recommendations consistently across candidates. The Alaska Division of Elections has now updated its official candidate list to include Taylor and his running mate, Candace English. Taylor celebrated the reversal on Friday night, writing on social media, "It's on, baby." The governor's race will now feature Democrat Jonathan Kreiss Tompkins and Republicans Bernadette Wilson, Dave Bronson, and Treg Taylor. Alaska's school buildings face worsening maintenance backlogs that exceed even the state's ferry system.
6: The Education Funding Task Force, we're putting together our report and recommendations. The physical building maintenance needs around the state are worse than the ferry system. We've neglected them worse than the ferry system.
5: According to Senator Jesse Keel, who serves on Senate Education, Senate Finance, and the Education Funding Task Force. After site visits to Bethel area and Coastal Village schools, Keel said the task force is finalizing recommendations that pair operational funding for teachers and aides with steady year-over-year capital maintenance. He cited Juneau as a relative bright spot where the city contributes roughly $1 million annually to upkeep, while many districts defer work in hopes of partial state reimbursement. Prolonged inaction, he said, has pushed projects toward costly rebuilds.
6: But listen, the state's got to step up and do our part.
5: Keel urges predictable funding streams and expressed optimism that the next administration could advance teacher pay and facility investments. You're up to date with News of the North. I'm Grace Dumas.
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4: Juneau weather.
8: We will have some patchy areas of fog this morning. Mostly cloudy today with rain increasing by mid to late afternoon. Our high 62. Widespread rain off and on into this evening and overnight. Low 53. Then heavier precipitation likely as we head into Tuesday. Cooler with a high temperature between 55 and 60. Our next weather update is in less than 30 minutes. This is Juno Media Center meteorologist Dan Holliday.
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hands that you've been dragging for so long. 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
1: Mary Peltola was a do-nothing congresswoman. She missed 20% of her votes and failed to pass a single bill into law. When her lower 48 Liberal Party bosses demanded that she oppose her own bill on expanding Alaska oil production, Mary Peltola cut and ran on our energy workers. She sold Alaska out. Here's Congressman Pete Stauber from Minnesota with the real story on Mary Peltola.
2: I served with Mary Peltola. She didn't show up for work and didn't get one bill signed into law. Worse, Peltola sponsored a bill to increase Alaska oil production, but her Liberal Party bosses objected, so she voted against her own bill and told other Liberals to do the same. I've never seen a member of Congress sell out their state like this. I had to carry the bill across the finish line. Mary Peltola sided with DC Liberals instead of Alaska.
3: I'm Dan Sullivan, candidate for U.S. Senate, and I approve this message. 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
1: We will have some patchy areas of fog this morning. Mostly cloudy today with rain increasing by mid to late afternoon. Our high 62. Widespread rain off and on into this evening and overnight. Low 53. Then heavier precipitation likely as we head into Tuesday. Cooler with a high temperature between 55 and 60. Our next weather update is in less than 30 minutes. This is Juno Media Center meteorologist Dan Holliday.
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5: From the capital city, I'm Grace Dumas, and here are the stories we're following this hour. Juneau's municipal election is under a month away, and voters will decide three assembly races, two school board seats, and three propositions. Proposition A would extend Juneau's temporary 3% sales tax for 5 years. Proposition B would change the city's mill rate cap from 9 mills to 12 mills, reversing a change approved by voters last year. And Proposition C would establish a 1% seasonal sales tax from April through September, with supporters saying the revenue would fund indoor and outdoor recreation. Ballots will be mailed on the 18th, with most voters expected to receive them by September 21st. In-person early voting also begins on the 21st at City Hall and the Mendenhall Valley Public Library. Election day is October 6th. Vote centers and ballot drop boxes close at 8 p.m. Deputy Municipal Clerk Andy Hirsch advises voters to make a plan to vote early if possible, and to remember to sign and complete the ballot envelope before returning it. A new poll shows Alaska's U.S. Senate race remains a statistical toss-up despite Democrat Mary Peltola finishing more than 8 percentage points ahead of Republican incumbent Dan Sullivan in August's primary. The Alaska Survey Research poll of nearly 1,500 likely voters shows Peltola narrowly ahead of Sullivan, 50.6% to 49.4% in a simulated ranked choice general election. The poll has a 3-point margin of error. Political analysts say the race could help determine which party controls the U.S. Senate during the final 2 years of President Donald Trump's second term. Pollsters say Peltola's strongest supporters include younger voters and people in rural Alaska, groups that make up a smaller share of likely midterm voters. Republican Senator Dan Sullivan has received an endorsement from Trump, who says he plans to campaign in Alaska before the November 3rd election. Peltola and Sullivan are expected to face two additional candidates, including Republican Dan J. Sullivan, who received about 2.5% of the vote in the primary. Former Alaska Attorney General Treg Taylor is back on the November ballot for governor after Lieutenant Governor Nancy Dahlstrom reversed her decision to disqualify him. Dahlstrom announced the reversal late Friday night, saying a further review by the Alaska Department of Law raised questions about the State Campaign Finance Commission's recommendation that Taylor not be certified. Taylor had been disqualified Monday after the Alaska Public Offices Commission found he violated financial disclosure requirements by failing to provide the full names of tenants at an Anchorage apartment building he owns. Dahlstrom said she could no longer withhold certification from Taylor or Republican House candidate Jose Anthony Tagle, whose ballot eligibility had also been questioned because she could not apply the commission's recommendations consistently across candidates. The Alaska Division of Elections has now updated its official candidate list to include Taylor and his running mate, Candace English. Taylor celebrated the reversal on Friday night, writing on social media, "It's on, baby." The governor's race will now feature Democrat Jonathan Kreiss Tompkins and Republicans Bernadette Wilson, Dave Bronson, and Treg Taylor. Alaska's school buildings face worsening maintenance backlogs that exceed even the state's ferry system.
6: The Education Funding Task Force, we're putting together our report and recommendations. The physical building maintenance needs around the state are worse than the ferry system. We've neglected them worse than the ferry system.
5: According to Senator Jesse Keel, who serves on Senate Education, Senate Finance, and the Education Funding Task Force. After site visits to Bethel area and Coastal Village schools, Keel said the task force is finalizing recommendations that pair operational funding for teachers and aides with steady year-over-year capital maintenance. He cited Juneau as a relative bright spot where the city contributes roughly $1 million annually to upkeep, while many districts defer work in hopes of partial state reimbursement. Prolonged inaction, he said, has pushed projects toward costly rebuilds.
6: But listen, the state's got to step up and do our part.
5: Keel urges predictable funding streams and expressed optimism that the next administration could advance teacher pay and facility investments. You're up to date with News of the North. I'm Grace Dumas.
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4: Juno weather.
8: We will have some patchy areas of fog this morning. Mostly cloudy today with rain increasing by mid to late afternoon. Our high 62. Widespread rain off and on into this evening and overnight. Low 53. Then heavier precipitation likely as we head into Tuesday. Cooler with a high temperature between 55 and 60. Our next weather update is in less than 30 minutes. This is Juno Media Center meteorologist Dan Holliday.
2: The more we learn about Dan Sullivan, the worse it gets. While Alaskans struggle to pay the bills, Sullivan was tripling his own net worth in D.C. and working against Alaska. Sullivan sided with the trawl fleet, gutting protections for small boat fishermen, and refusing to back efforts to limit bycatch. So it's no surprise that he got hundreds of thousands of dollars from big factory trawlers, the same Seattle executives destroying Alaska fisheries. Now we know that Sullivan was even invested in a foreign farmed salmon company, the biggest competitor to Alaska wild salmon in the world. When he sold the stock off, Sullivan made thousands of dollars for himself. And then he broke Congress's insider trading law, hiding the trade for months. Dan Sullivan keeps working for himself, and it costs Alaska way too much.
9: I'm Mary Peltola. I'm running for U.S. Senate, and I approve this message.
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1: We will have some patchy areas of fog this morning. Mostly cloudy today with rain increasing by mid to late afternoon. Our high 62. Widespread rain off and on into this evening and overnight. Low 53. Then heavier precipitation likely as we head into Tuesday. Cooler with a high temperature between 55 and 60. Our next weather update is in less than 30 minutes. This is Juneau Media Center meteorologist Dan Holliday.
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6: Why didn't Mary vote for our troops to get a pay increase?
8: Spent 3 years in the Army, became an officer. 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
5: SLF PAC is responsible for the content of this advertising, paid for by SLF PAC, not authorized by any candidate or candidates committee, www.slfpac.org.
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2: From the capital city, I'm Grace Dumas, and here are the stories we're following this hour. Juneau's municipal election is under a month away, and voters will decide three assembly races, two school board seats, and three propositions. Proposition A would extend Juneau's temporary 3% sales tax for 5 years. Proposition B would change the city's mill rate cap from 9 mills to 12 mills, reversing a change approved by voters last year. And Proposition C would establish a 1% seasonal sales tax from April through September, with supporters saying the revenue would fund indoor and outdoor recreation. Ballots will be mailed on the 18th, with most voters expected to receive them by September 21st. In-person early voting also begins on the 21st at City Hall and the Mendenhall Valley Public Library. Election day is October 6th. Vote centers and ballot drop boxes close at 8 p.m. Deputy Municipal Clerk Andy Hirsch advises voters to make a plan to vote early if possible and to remember to sign and complete the ballot envelope before returning it. A new poll shows Alaska's U.S. Senate race remains a statistical toss-up despite Democrat Mary Peltola finishing more than 8 percentage points ahead of Republican incumbent Dan Sullivan in August's primary. The Alaska Survey Research poll of nearly 1,500 likely voters shows Peltola narrowly ahead of Sullivan, 50.6% to 49.4% in a simulated ranked choice general election. The poll has a 3-point margin of error. Political analysts say the race could help determine which party controls the U.S. Senate during the final 2 years of President Donald Trump's second term. Pollsters say Peltola's strongest supporters include younger voters and people in rural Alaska, groups that make up a smaller share of likely midterm voters. Republican Senator Dan Sullivan has received an endorsement from Trump, who says he plans to campaign in Alaska before the November 3rd election. Peltola and Sullivan are expected to face two additional candidates, including Republican Dan J. Sullivan, who received about 2.5% of the vote in the primary. Former Alaska Attorney General Treg Taylor is back on the November ballot for governor after Lieutenant Governor Nancy Dahlstrom reversed her decision to disqualify him. Dahlstrom announced the reversal late Friday night, saying a further review by the Alaska Department of Law raised questions about the State Campaign Finance Commission's recommendation that Taylor not be certified. Taylor had been disqualified Monday after the Alaska Public Offices Commission found he violated financial disclosure requirements by failing to provide the full names of 10 at an Anchorage apartment building he owns. Dahlstrom said she could no longer withhold certification from Taylor or Republican House candidate Jose Anthony Tagle, whose ballot eligibility had also been questioned because she could not apply the commission's recommendations consistently across candidates. The Alaska Division of Elections has now updated its official candidate list to include Taylor and his running mate, Candace English. Taylor celebrated the reversal on Friday night, writing on social media, "It's on, baby." The governor's race will now feature Democrat Jonathan Kreis Tompkins and Republicans Bernadette Wilson, Dave Bronson, and Treg Taylor. Alaska's school buildings face worsening maintenance backlogs that exceed even the state's ferry system.
3: The Education Funding Task Force, we're putting together our report and recommendations. The physical building maintenance needs around the state are worse than the ferry system. We've neglected them worse than the ferry system.
2: According to Senator Jesse Kiel, who serves on Senate Education, Senate Finance, and the Education Funding Task Force. After site visits to Bethel area and Coastal Village schools, Kiel said the task force is finalizing recommendations that pair operational funding for teachers and aides with steady year-over-year capital maintenance. He cited Juneau as a relative bright spot where the city contributes roughly $1 million annually to upkeep, while many districts defer work in hopes of partial state reimbursement. Prolonged inaction, he said, has pushed projects toward costly rebuilds.
3: But listen, the state's got to step up and do our part.
2: Yule urges predictable funding streams and expressed optimism that the next administration could advance teacher pay and facility investments. You're up to date with News of the North. I'm Grace Dumas.
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1: Juneau weather.
5: We will have some patchy areas of fog this morning. Mostly cloudy today with rain increasing by mid to late afternoon. Our high 62. Widespread rain off and on into this evening and overnight. Tello 53. Then heavier precipitation likely as we head into Tuesday. Cooler with a high temperature between 55 and 60. Our next weather update is in less than 30 minutes. This is Juno Media Center meteorologist Dan Holliday.
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0: weather.
1: We will have some patchy areas of fog this morning. Mostly cloudy today with rain increasing by mid to late afternoon. Our high 62. Widespread rain off and on into this evening and overnight. Low 53. Then heavier precipitation likely as we head into Tuesday. Cooler with a high temperature between 55 and 60. Our next weather update is in less than 30 minutes. This is Juno Media Center meteorologist Dan Holliday.
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5: From the capital city, I'm Grace Dumas, and here are the stories we're following this hour. Juneau's municipal election is under a month away, and voters will decide 3 assembly races, 2 school board seats, and 3 propositions. Proposition A would extend Juneau's temporary 3% sales tax for 5 years. Proposition B would change the city's mill rate cap from 9 mills to 12 mills, reversing a change approved by voters last year. And Proposition C would establish a 1% seasonal sales tax from April through September, with supporters saying the revenue would fund indoor and outdoor recreation. Ballots will be mailed on the 18th, with most voters expected to receive them by September 21st. In-person early voting also begins on the 21st at City Hall and the Mendenhall Valley Public Library. Election day is October 6th. Vote centers and ballot drop boxes close at 8 p.m. Deputy Municipal Clerk Andy Hirsch advises voters to make a plan to vote early if possible, and to remember to sign and complete the ballot envelope before returning it. A new poll shows Alaska's U.S. Senate race remains a statistical toss-up despite Democrat Mary Peltola finishing more than 8 percentage points ahead of Republican incumbent Dan Sullivan in August's primary. The Alaska Survey Research poll of nearly 1,500 likely voters shows Peltola narrowly ahead of Sullivan, 50.6% to 49.4% in a simulated ranked choice general election. The poll has a 3-point margin of error. Political analysts say the race could help determine which party controls the U.S. Senate during the final 2 years of President Donald Trump's second term. Pollsters say Peltola's strongest supporters include younger voters and people in rural Alaska, groups that make up a smaller share of likely midterm voters. Republican Senator Dan Sullivan has received an endorsement from Trump, who says he plans to campaign in Alaska before the November 3rd election. Peltola and Sullivan are expected to face 2 additional candidates, including Republican Dan J. Sullivan, who received about 2.5% of the vote in the primary. Former Alaska Attorney General Treg Taylor is back on the November ballot for governor after Lieutenant Governor Nancy Dahlstrom reversed her decision to disqualify him. Dahlstrom announced the reversal late Friday night, saying a further review by the Alaska Department of Law raised questions about the State Campaign Finance Commission's recommendation that Taylor not be certified. Taylor had been disqualified Monday after the Alaska Public Offices Commission found he violated financial disclosure requirements by failing to provide the full names of 10 at an Anchorage apartment building he owns. Dahlstrom said she could no longer withhold certification from Taylor or Republican House candidate Jose Anthony Tagle, whose ballot eligibility had also been questioned because she could not apply the commission's recommendations consistently across candidates. The Alaska Division of Elections has now updated its official candidate list to include Taylor and his running mate, Candace English. Taylor celebrated the reversal on Friday night, writing on social media, "It's on, baby." The governor's race will now feature Democrat Jonathan Kreis Tompkins and Republicans Bernadette Wilson, Dave Bronson, and Treg Taylor. Alaska's school buildings face worsening maintenance backlogs that exceed even the state's ferry system.
6: The Education Funding Task Force, we're putting together our report and recommendations. The physical building maintenance needs around the state are worse than the ferry system. We've neglected them worse than the ferry system.
5: According to Senator Jesse Keel, who serves on Senate Education, Senate Finance, and the Education Funding Task Force. After site visits to Bethel area and Coastal Village schools, Keel said the task force is finalizing recommendations that pair operational funding for teachers and aides with steady year-over-year capital maintenance. He cited Juneau as a relative bright spot where the city contributes roughly $1 million annually to upkeep, while many districts defer work in hopes of partial state reimbursement. Prolonged inaction, he said, has pushed projects toward costly rebuilds.
6: But listen, the state's got to step up and do our part.
5: Keel urges predictable funding streams and expressed optimism that the next administration could advance teacher pay and facility investments. We are up to date with News of the North. I'm Grace Dumas.
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4: Juneau weather.
8: We will have some patchy areas of fog this morning. Mostly cloudy today with rain increasing by mid to late afternoon. Our high 62. Widespread rain off and on into this evening and overnight. Low 53. then heavier precipitation likely as we head into Tuesday. Cooler with a high temperature between 55 and 60. Our next weather update is in less than 30 minutes. This is Juno Media Center meteorologist Ann Holliday.
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1: We will have some patchy areas of fog this morning. Mostly cloudy today with rain increasing by mid to late afternoon. Our high 62. Widespread rain off and on into this evening and overnight. Low 53. Then heavier precipitation likely as we head into Tuesday. Cooler with a high temperature between 55 and 60. Our next weather update is in less than 30 minutes. This is Juno Media Center meteorologist Dan Holliday.
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5: From the capital city, I'm Grace Dumas, and here are the stories we're following this hour. Juneau's municipal election is under a month away, and voters will decide three assembly races, two school board seats, and three propositions. Proposition A would extend Juneau's temporary 3% sales tax for 5 years. Proposition B would change the city's mill rate cap from 9 mills to 12 mills, reversing a change approved by voters last year. And Proposition C would establish a 1% seasonal sales tax from April through September, with supporters saying the revenue would fund indoor and outdoor recreation. Ballots will be mailed on the 18th, with most voters expected to receive them by September 21st. In-person early voting also begins on the 21st at City Hall and the Mendenhall Valley Public Library. Election day is October 6th. Vote centers and ballot drop boxes close at 8 p.m. Deputy Municipal Clerk Andy Hirsch advises voters to make a plan to vote early if possible and to remember to sign and complete the ballot envelope before returning it. A new poll shows Alaska's U.S. Senate race remains a statistical toss-up despite Democrat Mary Peltola finishing more than 8 percentage points ahead of Republican incumbent Dan Sullivan in August's primary. The Alaska Survey Research poll of nearly 1,500 likely voters shows Peltola narrowly ahead of Sullivan, 50.6% to 49.4% in a simulated ranked choice general election. The poll has a 3-point margin of error. Political analysts say the race could help determine which party controls the U.S. Senate during the final 2 years of President Donald Trump's second term. Pollsters say Peltola's strongest supporters include younger voters and people in rural Alaska, groups that make up a smaller share of likely midterm voters. Republican Senator Dan Sullivan has received an endorsement from Trump, who says he plans to campaign in Alaska before the November 3rd election. Peltola and Sullivan are expected to face two additional candidates, including Republican Dan J. Sullivan, who received about 2.5% of the vote in the primary. Former Alaska Attorney General Treg Taylor is back on the November ballot for governor after Lieutenant Governor Nancy Dahlstrom reversed her decision to disqualify him. Dahlstrom announced the reversal late Friday night, saying a further review by the Alaska Department of Law raised questions about the State Campaign Finance Commission's recommendation that Taylor not be certified. Taylor had been disqualified Monday after the Alaska Public Offices Commission found he violated financial disclosure requirements by failing to provide the full names of tenants at an Anchorage apartment building he owns. Dahlstrom said she could no longer withhold certification from Taylor or Republican House candidate Jose Anthony Tagle, whose ballot eligibility had also been questioned because she could not apply the commission's recommendations consistently across candidates. The Alaska Division of Elections has now updated its official candidate list to include Taylor and his running mate, Candace English. Taylor celebrated the reversal on Friday night, writing on social media, "It's on, baby." The governor's race will now feature Democrat Jonathan Kreiss Tompkins and Republicans Bernadette Wilson, Dave Bronson, and Treg Taylor. Alaska's school buildings face worsening maintenance backlogs that exceed even the state's ferry system.
6: The Education Funding Task Force, we're putting together our report and recommendations. The physical building maintenance needs around the state are worse than the ferry system. We've neglected them worse than the ferry system.
5: According to Senator Jesse Kiel, who serves on Senate Education, Senate Finance, and the Education Funding Task Force. After site visits to Bethel area and Coastal Village schools, Kiel said the task force is finalizing recommendations that pair operational funding for teachers and aides with steady year-over-year capital maintenance. He cited Juneau as a relative bright spot where the city contributes roughly $1 million annually to upkeep, while many districts defer work in hopes of partial state reimbursement. Prolonged inaction, he said, has pushed projects toward costly rebuilds.
6: But listen, the state's got to step up and do our part.
5: Yule urges predictable funding streams and expressed optimism that the next administration could advance teacher pay and facility investments. You're up to date with News of the North. I'm Grace Dumas.
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4: Juneau weather.
8: Mostly cloudy through much of today, with rain increasing as we head into the afternoon, where high temperature will be in the low 60s. Off and on rainfall through tonight, low between 50 and 55. Then heavier rain likely through much of the day on Tuesday as cooler air moves in, or high back in the upper 50s. Heavy rain again likely Tuesday night, Tello 51. Our next weather update in less than 30 minutes. 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

0: Juno weather.
1: Mostly cloudy through much of today with rain increasing as we head into the afternoon, where high temperature will be in the low 60s. Off and on rainfall through tonight, low between 50 and 55. Then heavier rain likely through much of the day on Tuesday as cooler air moves in, or high back in the upper 50s. Heavy rain again likely Tuesday night, low 51. Our next weather update in less than 30 minutes. This is Juno Media Center meteorologist Ann Holliday.
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5: From the capital city, I'm Grace Dumas, and here are the stories we're following this hour. Juneau's municipal election is under a month away, and voters will decide three assembly races, two school board seats, and three propositions. Proposition A would extend Juneau's temporary 3% sales tax for 5 years. Proposition B would change the city's mill rate cap from 9 mills to 12 mills, reversing a change approved by voters last year. And Proposition C would establish a 1% seasonal sales tax from April through September, with supporters saying the revenue would fund indoor and outdoor recreation. Ballots will be mailed on the 18th, with most voters expected to receive them by September 21st. In-person early voting also begins on the 21st at City Hall and the Mendenhall Valley Public Library. Election day is October 6th. Vote centers and ballot drop boxes close at 8 p.m. Deputy Municipal Clerk Andy Hirsch advises voters to make a plan to vote early if possible and to remember to sign and complete the ballot envelope before returning it. A new poll shows Alaska's U.S. Senate race remains a statistical toss-up despite Democrat Mary Peltola finishing more than 8 percentage points ahead of Republican incumbent Dan Sullivan in August's primary. The Alaska Survey Research poll of nearly 1,500 likely voters shows Peltola narrowly ahead of Sullivan, 50.6% to 49.4% in a simulated ranked choice general election. The poll has a 3-point margin of error. Political analysts say the race could help determine which party controls the U.S. Senate during the final 2 years of President Donald Trump's second term. Pollsters say Peltola's strongest supporters include younger voters and people in rural Alaska, groups that make up a smaller share of likely midterm voters. Republican Senator Dan Sullivan has received an endorsement from Trump, who says he plans to campaign in Alaska before the November 3rd election. Peltola and Sullivan are expected to face two additional candidates, including Republican Dan J. Sullivan, who received about 2.5% of the vote in the primary. Former Alaska Attorney General Treg Taylor is back on the November ballot for governor after Lieutenant Governor Nancy Dahlstrom reversed her decision to disqualify him. Dahlstrom announced the reversal late Friday night, saying a further review by the Alaska Department of Law raised questions about the State Campaign Finance Commission's recommendation that Taylor not be certified. Taylor had been disqualified Monday after the Alaska Public Offices Commission found he violated financial disclosure requirements by failing to provide the full names of tenants at an Anchorage apartment building he owns. Dahlstrom said she could no longer withhold certification from Taylor or Republican House candidate Jose Anthony Tagle, whose ballot eligibility had also been questioned because she could not apply the commission's recommendations consistently across candidates. The Alaska Division of Elections has now updated its official candidate list to include Taylor and his running mate, Candace English. Taylor celebrated the reversal on Friday night, writing on social media, "It's on, baby." The governor's race will now feature Democrat Jonathan Kreiss Tompkins and Republicans Bernadette Wilson, Dave Bronson, and Treg Taylor. Alaska's school buildings face worsening maintenance backlogs that exceed even the state's ferry system.
6: The Education Funding Task Force, we're putting together our report and recommendations. The physical building maintenance needs around the state are worse than the ferry system. We've neglected them worse than the ferry system.
5: According to Senator Jesse Keel, who serves on Senate Education, Senate Finance, and the Education Funding Task Force. After site visits to Bethel area and Coastal Village schools, Keel said the task force is finalizing recommendations that pair operational funding for teachers and aides with steady year-over-year capital maintenance. He cited Juneau as a relative bright spot where the city contributes roughly $1 million annually to upkeep, while many districts defer work in hopes of partial state reimbursement. Prolonged inaction, he said, has pushed projects toward costly rebuilds.
6: But listen, the state's got to step up and do our part.
5: Keel urges predictable funding streams and expressed optimism that the next administration could advance teacher pay and facility investments. You're up to date with News of the North. I'm Grace Dumas.
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4: Juneau weather.
8: Mostly cloudy through much of today, with rain increasing as we head into the afternoon, where high temperature will be in the low 60s. Off and on rainfall through tonight, low between 50 and 55. Then heavier rain likely through much of the day on Tuesday as cooler air moves in, or high back in the upper 50s. Heavy rain again likely Tuesday night, low 51. Our next weather update in less than 30 minutes. This is Juneau Media Center meteorologist Ann Holliday.
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1: The more we learn about Dan Sullivan, the worse it gets. 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Sullivan sided with the trawl fleet, gutting protections for small boat fishermen, and refusing to back efforts to limit bycatch. So it's no surprise that he got hundreds of thousands of dollars from big factory trawlers, the same Seattle executives destroying Alaska fisheries. Now we know that Sullivan was even invested in a foreign farmed salmon company, the biggest competitor to Alaska wild salmon in the world. When he sold the stock off, Sullivan made thousands of dollars for himself. And then he broke Congress's insider trading law, hiding the trade for months. Dan Sullivan keeps working for himself, and it costs Alaska way too much.
2: 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I'm running for U.S. Senate, and I approve this message.
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0: weather.
1: Mostly cloudy through much of today, with rain increasing as we head into the afternoon, where high temperature will be in the low 60s. Off and on rainfall through tonight, low between 50 and 55. Then heavier rain likely through much of the day on Tuesday as cooler air moves in, or high back in the upper 50s. Heavy rain again likely Tuesday night, low 51. Our next weather update in less than 30 minutes. This is Juno Media Center meteorologist Dan Holliday.
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5: From the capital city, I'm Grace Dumas, and here are the stories we're following this hour. Juneau's municipal election is under a month away, and voters will decide three assembly races, two school board seats, and three propositions. Proposition A would extend Juneau's temporary 3% sales tax for 5 years. Proposition B would change the city's mill rate cap from 9 mills to 12 mills, reversing a change approved by voters last year. And Proposition C would establish a 1% seasonal sales tax from April through September, with supporters saying the revenue would fund indoor and outdoor recreation. Ballots will be mailed on the 18th, with most voters expected to receive them by September 21st. In-person early voting also begins on the 21st at City Hall and the Mendenhall Valley Public Library. Election Day is October 6th. Vote centers and ballot drop boxes close at 8 p.m. Deputy Municipal Clerk Andy Hirsch advises voters to make a plan to vote early if possible, and to remember to sign and complete the ballot envelope before returning it. A new poll shows Alaska's U.S. Senate race remains a statistical toss-up despite Democrat Mary Peltola finishing more than 8 percentage points ahead of Republican incumbent Dan Sullivan in August's primary. The Alaska Survey Research poll of nearly 1,500 likely voters shows Peltola narrowly ahead of Sullivan, 50.6% to 49.4% in a simulated ranked choice general election. The poll has a 3-point margin of error. Political analysts say the race could help determine which party controls the U.S. Senate during the final 2 years of President Donald Trump's second term. Pollsters say Peltola's strongest supporters include younger voters and people in rural Alaska, groups that make up a smaller share of likely midterm voters. Republican Senator Dan Sullivan has received an endorsement from Trump, who says he plans to campaign in Alaska before the November 3rd election. Peltola and Sullivan are expected to face two additional candidates, including Republican Dan J. Sullivan, who received about 2.5% of the vote in the primary. Former Alaska Attorney General Treg Taylor is back on the November ballot for governor after Lieutenant Governor Nancy Dahlstrom reversed her decision to disqualify him. Dahlstrom announced the reversal late Friday night, saying a further review by the Alaska Department of Law raised questions about the State Campaign Finance Commission's recommendation that Taylor not be certified. Taylor had been disqualified Monday after the Alaska Public Offices Commission found he violated financial disclosure requirements by failing to provide the full names of tenants at an Anchorage apartment building he owns. Dahlstrom said she could no longer withhold certification from Taylor or Republican House candidate Jose Anthony Tagle, whose ballot eligibility had also been questioned because she could not apply the commission's recommendations consistently across candidates. The Alaska Division of Elections has now updated its official candidate list to include Taylor and his running mate, Candace English. Taylor celebrated the reversal on Friday night, writing on social media, "It's on, baby." The governor's race will now feature Democrat Jonathan Kreiss Tompkins and Republicans Bernadette Wilson, Dave Bronson, and Treg Taylor. Alaska's school buildings face worsening maintenance backlogs that exceed even the state's ferry system.
6: The Education Funding Task Force, we're putting together our report and recommendations. The physical building maintenance needs around the state are worse than the ferry system. We've neglected them worse than the ferry system.
5: According to Senator Jesse Keel, who serves on Senate Education, Senate Finance, and the Education Funding Task Force. After site visits to Bethel area and Coastal Village schools, Keel said the task force is finalizing recommendations that pair operational funding for teachers and aides with steady year-over-year capital maintenance. He cited Juneau as a relative bright spot where the city contributes roughly $1 million annually to upkeep, while many districts defer work in hopes of partial state reimbursement. Prolonged inaction, he said, has pushed projects toward costly rebuilds.
6: But listen, the state's got to step up and do our part.
5: Keel urges predictable funding streams and expressed optimism that the next administration could advance teacher pay and facility investments. You're up to date with News of the North. I'm Grace Dumas.
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4: Juneau weather.
8: Mostly cloudy through much of today, with rain increasing as we head into the afternoon, or high temperature will be in the low 60s. Off and on rainfall through tonight, low between 50 and 55. Then heavier rain likely through much of the day on Tuesday as cooler air moves in, or high back in the upper 50s. Heavy rain again likely Tuesday night, Tello 51. Our next weather update in less than 30 minutes. This is Juno Media Center meteorologist Dan Holliday.
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9: Mary Peltola was a do-nothing congresswoman. She missed 20% of her votes and failed to pass a single bill into law. When her lower 48 Liberal Party bosses demanded that she oppose her own bill on expanding Alaska oil production, Mary Peltola cut and ran on our energy workers. 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
10: I served with Mary Peltola. 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I had to carry the bill across the finish line. Mary Peltola sided with DC liberals instead of Alaska.
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1: 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Look local first.
2: 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Your agent is. 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

0: weather.
1: Mostly cloudy through much of today, with rain increasing as we head into the afternoon, where high temperature will be in the low 60s. Off and on rainfall through tonight, low between 50 and 55. Then heavier rain likely through much of the day on Tuesday as cooler air moves in, or high back in the upper 50s. Heavy rain again likely Tuesday night, low 51. Our next weather update in less than 30 minutes. This is Juno Media Center meteorologist Dan Holliday.
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5: From the capital city, I'm Grace Dumas, and here are the stories we're following this hour. Juneau's municipal election is under a month away, and voters will decide 3 assembly races, 2 school board seats, and 3 propositions. Proposition A would extend Juneau's temporary 3% sales tax for 5 years. Proposition B would change the city's mill rate cap from 9 mills to 12 mills, reversing a change approved by voters last year. And Proposition C would establish a 1% seasonal sales tax from April through September, with supporters saying the revenue would fund indoor and outdoor recreation. Ballots will be mailed on the 18th, with most voters expected to receive them by September 21st. In-person early voting also begins on the 21st at City Hall and the Mendenhall Valley Public Library. Election day is October 6th. Vote centers and ballot drop boxes close at 8 p.m. Deputy Municipal Clerk Andy Hirsch advises voters to make a plan to vote early if possible, and to remember to sign and complete the ballot envelope before returning it. A new poll shows Alaska's U.S. Senate race remains a statistical toss-up despite Democrat Mary Peltola finishing more than 8 percentage points ahead of Republican incumbent Dan Sullivan in August's primary. The Alaska Survey Research poll of nearly 1,500 likely voters shows Peltola narrowly ahead of Sullivan, 50.6% to 49.4% in a simulated ranked choice general election. The poll has a 3-point margin of error. Political analysts say the race could help determine which party controls the U.S. Senate during the final 2 years of President Donald Trump's second term. Pollsters say Peltola's strongest supporters include younger voters and people in rural Alaska, groups that make up a smaller share of likely midterm voters. Republican Senator Dan Sullivan has received an endorsement from Trump, who says he plans to campaign in Alaska before the November 3rd election. Peltola and Sullivan are expected to face 2 additional candidates, including Republican Dan J. Sullivan, who received about 2.5% of the vote in the primary. Former Alaska Attorney General Treg Taylor is back on the November ballot for governor after Lieutenant Governor Nancy Dahlstrom reversed her decision to disqualify him. Dahlstrom announced the reversal late Friday night, saying a further review by the Alaska Department of Law raised questions about the State Campaign Finance Commission's recommendation that Taylor not be certified. Taylor had been disqualified Monday after the Alaska Public Offices Commission found he violated financial disclosure requirements by failing to provide the full names of 10 tenants at an Anchorage apartment building he owns. Dahlstrom said she could no longer withhold certification from Taylor or Republican House candidate Jose Anthony Tagle, whose ballot eligibility had also been questioned because she could not apply the commission's recommendations consistently across candidates. The Alaska Division of Elections has now updated its official candidate list to include Taylor and his running mate, Candace English. Taylor celebrated the reversal on Friday night, writing on social media, "It's on, baby." The governor's race will now feature Democrat Jonathan Kreis Tompkins and Republicans Bernadette Wilson, Dave Bronson, and Treg Taylor. Alaska's school buildings face worsening maintenance backlogs that exceed even the state's ferry system.
6: The Education Funding Task Force, we're putting together our report and recommendations. The physical building maintenance needs around the state are worse than the ferry system. We've neglected them worse than the ferry system.
5: According to Senator Jesse Keel, who serves on Senate Education, Senate Finance, and the Education Funding Task Force. After site visits to Bethel area and Coastal Village schools, Keel said the task force is finalizing recommendations that pair operational funding for teachers and aides with steady year-over-year capital maintenance. He cited Juneau as a relative bright spot where the city contributes roughly $1 million annually to upkeep, while many districts defer work in hopes of partial state reimbursement. Prolonged inaction, he said, has pushed projects toward costly rebuilds.
6: But listen, the state's got to step up and do our part.
5: Yule urges predictable funding streams and expressed optimism that the next administration could advance teacher pay and facility investments. We are up to date with News of the North. I'm Grace Dumas.
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4: Juneau weather.
8: Mostly cloudy through much of today, with rain increasing as we head into the afternoon, where high temperature will be in the low 60s. Off and on rainfall through tonight, low between 50 and 55. Then heavier rain likely through much of the day on Tuesday as cooler air moves in, or high back in the upper 50s. Heavy rain again likely Tuesday night, Tarlo 51. Our next weather update in less than 30 minutes. This is Juno Media Center meteorologist Dan Holliday.
1: There's nobody tougher than Mary Peltola when it comes to standing up for Alaskans. She took on President Biden to open the Willow Project, the largest new oil and gas exploration development in decades, creating jobs for Alaskans. She stood up to corporate interest and both parties and proposed landmark legislation to limit bottom trawling in Alaska waters. She'll always protect Second Amendment rights. Because in Alaska, firearms are about protecting ourselves and feeding our families. And as a military mom with two sons who served, she knows that a secure border keeps Americans safe.
9: 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And I'll take on anyone, including Democrats, anyone in the lower 48 who doesn't understand what Alaska needs. When both parties are attacking you, you're doing something right. Alaska first, always. I'm Mary Peltola, and I approve this message.
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1: Look local first. Go shopping with the folks you know. Look local first.
2: Hi, yeah, I'm Emil Mackey. 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I think it's important for insurance purposes to have a local agent because when you have a claim, you need somebody local you can talk to. Otherwise, you're talking oftentimes to a claims agent that's outside the state. They're not here to serve you. Your agent is. And having a local agent that can help you through the claims process can really help you with a lot of heartache avoidance later. Also, you know, we give to our local community. I help coach football. I give to the football and basketball and wrestling clubs and the swim club. And having a local agent helps you. It helps the community. And it really helps you maximize what you're getting back from your insurance company. So, yeah, look local first.

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0: Juno weather.
1: Mostly cloudy through much of today with rain increasing as we head into the afternoon, where high temperature will be in the low 60s. Off and on rainfall through tonight, to a low between 50 and 55. Then heavier rain likely through much of the day on Tuesday as cooler air moves in, or high back in the upper 50s. Heavy rain again likely Tuesday night, to a low 51. Our next weather update in less than 30 minutes. This is Juno Media Center meteorologist Ann Holliday.
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5: From the capital city, I'm Grace Dumas, and here are the stories we're following this hour. Juneau's municipal election is under a month away, and voters will decide three assembly races, two school board seats, and three propositions. Proposition A would extend Juneau's temporary 3% sales tax for 5 years. Proposition B would change the city's mill rate cap from 9 mills to 12 mills, reversing a change approved by voters last year. And Proposition C would establish a 1% seasonal sales tax from April through September, with supporters saying the revenue would fund indoor and outdoor recreation. Ballots will be mailed on the 18th, with most voters expected to receive them by September 21st. In-person early voting also begins on the 21st.